0: What is Life? And Eric Clapton joins George Harrison on that song, as well as George's friends from the Delaney and Bonnie Band. The song itself produced by Phil Spector, and among the first tracks that George put down for an album that many of us now know and love quite a lot, 1970's All Things Must Pass. It's Matt Wardlaw, indeed, All Things Must Pass, which is why we're here to kick off and commemorate another rock and roll weekend. I am ready if you're ready for it. I think you are. Thank you for being here tonight for another edition of Ultimate Classic Rock.
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Well, this weekend back in 1969, the band we came to know as Black Sabbath played their very first concert under that name at the Winter Gardens in Malvern, England, but they had actually performed for the first time about a year prior to that under the band name Earth, and things did not go well. Geezer Butler later recalled that the show went down like the Titanic. People told him he couldn't play bass and that Ozzy Osbourne was a lousy singer, but they used a different word besides lousy. And he says they got into what he calls a massive brawl as they were loading up the van. Geezer says things eventually smoothed out, and once they'd written the song Black Sabbath, which they debuted while they were still playing shows as Earth at the beginning of this month in 1969, the crowd response let Butler know they were going to be just fine, and as Sabbath fans, we are awfully glad that things worked out. It's Ultimate Classic Rock.

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0: Journey is back in Japan this weekend. Their first show is a big one, too, featuring Night Ranger and Loudness, also on the bill. After that, they will do a couple of shows in Hawaii, and then September 12th is when they are officially kicking off what appears to be the last leg of the Final Frontier Tour with Jonathan Cain on board, and it's Matt Wardlaw. Let's talk about KISS. We're going to do that next on Ultimate Classic Rock. 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

All right, so I promised you we were going to talk about KISS. Let's do it. KISS performed a legendary, legendary concert at Anaheim Stadium 50 years ago this month, topping a bill in front of more than 40,000 people, also featuring Montrose, Bob Seger, and Ted Nugent. What a day that would have been. That concert was thankfully recorded and has been freshly mixed by Eddie Kramer. It's out now. Came out last week on Friday on vinyl and CD, featuring a great oral history of the time period by our buddy Ken Sharp, who KISS fans will know is quite the historian on the band. Ken helped the guys to put together their Behind the Mask book, and he also has a book on Ace Frehley that he's been working on for a good while now. We're going to look forward to reading that whenever it's ready. We'll be patient. But if you dig the Anaheim show, somebody put the audio from that new live record together with video of the whole show so you can watch it, and it's a great, great watch. You know, the Anaheim show has been a favorite bootleg for a lot of folks for many years, and how cool is it that after 50 years, we finally have a pristine copy of it? I love that. We're going to hear some of that KISS stuff from Anaheim on a future show here at Ultimate Classic Rock.

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Sting said so. Here's Requested Police, and it is Ultimate Classic Rock.

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Okay, so as I said, we're all about teamwork here at Team UCR, but this is a pretty crazy story, and one that I think I'm pretty glad that we're not involved with. Local residents in Japan have been working for close to a week to move a castle back to its original position. You are right, they're moving a castle. It was moved in 2015 without dismantling the structure so that they could make repairs, but the workers apparently never returned it to its original position, so now the locals, thousands of them, have been working in shifts using ropes and chanting to get the castle back to where it once was. Now, by chanting, do they just mean swear words? Let's be honest here. One of the residents said, it's like trying to move a mountain. I would also like to see how many of those people end up with hernias after this is all over. I will say this, though. If the kids in the Breakfast Club would have had that kind of team spirit initially, maybe they wouldn't have had to spend that Saturday in detention, but just think about all the life experiences they would have missed out on if they had missed that day at school. It's ultimate classic rock. 41 years later, still a great movie and still a great soundtrack.

If you're a Stones fan, and who isn't, show yourselves, because I want to see those people. But the rest of you, you've come to the right place, because tonight we are going to celebrate Tattoo You, which came out this week in 1981. And here in 2026, as we know now, the Rolling Stones are still releasing new music. Don't even tell me that you haven't heard their Foreign Tongues record by now. You need to fix that situation. But here is tonight's situation. Tattoo You is our UCR album of the week, so we will hear that in the final hour of the program a bit later. Right now, we certainly have a lot of rock and roll to get to. My editor at Ultimate Classic Rock, Matthew Wilkening, saw Motley Crue earlier this week and called it the best Motley show he has seen in more than 30 years. Do you agree? Let me know. Here's Motley. It's UCR.

0: We talked about this on the show last night, but Dolly Parton's cover of Shine by Collective Soul continuing to build steam even since then, as the news of Dolly's sad passing earlier this week circulates. Her cover has been going viral. All sorts of people who had never known that she had covered Shine, and I'm going to take partial credit. Maybe just a few of you learned about that from listening to this show. The more you know, it's Ultimate Classic Rock.
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So many cool albums and songs turning 40 this year, and it seems like that's always the case, but the final countdown still sounds great, doesn't it? It's Matt Wardlaw. Rave reviews continuing to come in from the road about the Rush reunion tour. My buddy Keith saw the first night in Detroit and just had two words when he texted me as far as the money he had spent on the tickets. Worth it. I certainly can agree. Hopefully you'll get to go catch a show on the 50-something tour. There are no shortage of dates for you to pick from. You can see all of the currently scheduled concerts at Ultimate Classic Rock.

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0: 1979 is where we are at tonight for our 9 at 9. That is one of my absolute favorite Tom Petty songs. Like many of you, I'd heard a bunch of different songs from Tom Petty and the Heartbreakers as a child of the 80s. But as I started to listen to the radio more and more, I started hearing other stuff too. And Here Comes My Girl, one of those songs that totally stopped me in my tracks. I could not wait to hear it again. It's Matt Wardlaw. If you have suggestions for our 1979 9 at 9, let me know, because this is going to be the whole hour. And let's not delay a second longer. Here is our next song, and it's Ultimate Classic Rock.
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0: I'm bad. I'm nationwide. People can vote on whether that's true about me or not. But you know what? Time goes by. These things happen, but I still could not believe that Frank Beard of ZZ Top is gone. He had that one-of-a-kind backbeat that made a ZZ Top song instantly identifiable. One of those drummers who, like the rest of the members of ZZ Top, had a definite swagger when it came to the way he played. And you can hear that in that song right there. It's Matt Wardlaw. This is our 1979 9 at 9. We'll continue onward with even more music from that year shortly on Ultimate Classic Rock.
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We talked about this on last night's show. We can all officially look forward to a box set for Head Games coming out at the end of October, featuring a boatload of bonus material, including some things newly completed from the archived sessions for the album, as well as a live concert recorded on the tour for Head Games. But one of the previously unreleased songs is a thing called Trouble, featuring Peter Frampton stepping up to play a brand new, fresh guitar solo for his longtime friend Mick Jones. You can listen to that at the UCR website. Check it out. I think you're going to dig it. It's really good stuff to my ears here at Ultimate Classic Rock.

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0: From one gigantic band to another, we'll do one more on our 1979 Nine at Nine. It's from an album that was very highly anticipated by music fans. And did the band deliver on what fans hope to hear? 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I'll wait for your answer. 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

0: Harley Davidson isn't about transportation. It's about freedom. It's about the people you meet, the roads you discover, and the stories you bring home. That's exactly why riders John Jennerjohn and Brody Meyer took ownership of Key City Harley Davidson nearly a year ago. And they're here to build the kind of dealership they'd want to ride to themselves. More events, more community, more reasons to ride. 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Because the best dealerships aren't built around inventory, they're built around the riders.
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So after the massive juggernaut that was the first Van Halen album in 1979, the question is, what did you think of the second album, conveniently enough, called Van Halen 2? I'm going to give you some time to prepare your responses and let me know. And in the meantime, I'll tell you this. We're going to go back to a massive, massive rock show that happened this month in 1989. That is up ahead on UCR Backstage as we start the next hour. But first, how about this? Here's this from Manfred Mann and his mighty fantastic, in my estimation, Earth Band. It's Ultimate Classic Rock.

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2: Спасибо, Москва! Тихо! Give it one quick shot! I need some medicine, doctor.

Bad Medicine recorded live. Bon Jovi was part of a historic weekend of live music this month back in 1989. And we're going to hear some more songs from their performance at the Moscow Music Peace Festival, which found the future New Jersey legends in peak condition. And what I love about hearing these songs live is that Bon Jovi was playing them for an audience that had not had the opportunity to just go and see Bon Jovi a bunch of times or follow the tour. These fans were getting, in some cases, their first exposure to rock and roll. And if you're going to mark rock and roll off the bucket list, Bon Jovi, in my book, is an important one to have on your list. They came armed with a set full of their biggest hits, and certainly this one had gone worldwide by then. This is UCR Backstage.

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1: 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It's for Tommy and Gina and all of us. Because sometimes you're just living. You know it. 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

0: If you're just joining us, Bon Jovi recorded live at the Moscow Music Peace Festival, which also featured Skid Row, Motley Crue, Scorpions, Ozzy Osbourne, Cinderella, and the Russian band Gorky Park. All of that happened over a weekend this month in 1989. Quite a couple of days for those who were lucky enough to see it. Thankfully, the whole thing was filmed, and there's just a bit of it for your ears from Bon Jovi's incredible set that weekend. 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

Well, speaking of dessert, researchers have found ways to turn plastic bottles into vanilla-flavored cookies as they work to cut down on plastic pollution and also reduce food scarcity. All good stuff, but I have just one question. You hear about how you should not drink out of a plastic water bottle that you've left in a hot car. So using that very basic logic, wouldn't eating vanilla cookies made out of plastic also not be good for you? Wardlaw is somewhat skeptical here, and he might just want to have regular cookies made out of regular ingredients. Let me know how you feel about all of it. It's Ultimate Classic Rock.

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Nobody plays more of the songs you love. 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

If you're a physical media type of person, the Billy Idol Should Be Dead documentary is going to be out on DVD and Blu-ray November 3rd. And they say that's going to be one more. They will celebrate Billy and Steve's induction into the Rock and Roll Hall of Fame. And for all of you digital folks, if you have not heard, you can also stream Billy Idol Should Be Dead as well. So give that a watch. It's ultimate classic rock.

0: You know what, comic book nerds? Apparently, we should have stayed in closer contact because I just started watching Lanterns on HBO Max, which, as you might know, stars Kyle Chandler. And I got really excited when I heard Kyle was on this show because I'm a huge Friday Night Lights fan from back in the day. And I'm just a couple episodes in, but I am really digging Lanterns already. So add my voice along with everybody else looking for season two as soon as we can get it. This is Ultimate Classic Rock. 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

If you missed the news, Boston's debut album turning 50 earlier this week, and to celebrate, the band is putting out an expanded edition of the record with the long-lost demos, as they called them. That's going to be available sometime in 2027, which is a nice, vague Tom Scholz kind of timeline. But you can pre-order it as we're speaking. That's good news. And here's a bit of where they went with album number 2. Feeling satisfied, and that is always a good feeling. Boston on UCR.

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3: It's Friday. Time to head into the weekend by tracking on one of our favorite pieces of vinyl. Here's track one of the UCR Album of the Week. Matt, what album are we playing tonight?
4: We've got a good one tonight, folks. New Rolling Stones music released this week back in 1981, and at that time, it was new with an asterisk, but we'll get into that. Right now, let us start playback on the band's legendary album, Tattoo You, with a song you know very well. Here we go.

So the thumbnail sketch story on the Tattoo You album goes that the Stones were quarreling around the time it was the moment to start working on a follow-up to 1980's Emotional Rescue, which I feel like that basically means that Mick and Keith were fighting, but maybe Charlie and Bill got some left hooks in as well. The powers that be behind the scenes decided they could get the job done by putting together an album from songs that the Stones had recorded during the 70s, and we already kind of knew this, but Tattoo You proved that they had some really good material sitting on the shelf. Start Me Up was first worked on in 1975, and they tried again during the sessions for Some Girls, and according to Keith, Emotional Rescue as well, it had more of a reggae feel, and prior to it finally being released on Tattoo You, Keith says they almost forgot about it. When it did finally make it onto an album, Start Me Up still took a lot of work to get the version that we just heard. The legend says they sifted through around 50 different reggae versions of the song to find two versions that were more rock-based, and eventually they had what would become the first big single from Tattoo You. All of that hard work paid off because Start Me Up went to number one in a number of different countries. Well done, boys. It's Matt Wardlaw. I know it is a little bit early in the hour to start playing favorites, but here is one of my favorite songs from Tattoo You. It's Ultimate Classic Rock.

feeling, a memory, a place in time. 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And it's what we do best. 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

0: Rolling Stones from Tattoo You. We are listening to the whole thing tonight as our UCR album of the week. 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

For some folks, some of their favorite songs from Rolling Stones albums are the ones that Keith Richards takes the lead vocal on, and for a long time, I didn't really understand that, especially when I was a kid, but I get it now. There's a part of us that all want to be Keith Richards, isn't there? At least you know you'd be immortal somewhat, and what a true legend. This is Ultimate Classic Rock.

We're listening to all of Tattoo You by the Rolling Stones, released this week in 1981, and we are about to dig into side two. They had some great guests on the record, Santana's Michael Caraballo on a few tracks, saxophonist Sonny Rollins, and the legendary Billy Preston played keyboards on a couple of songs as well, including our next one. And I will quickly mention, if you have a chance to go see it, there is a great Billy Preston documentary that's been making the rounds at film festivals. Check that out if you can. Here's Billy and the Stones on Ultimate Classic Rock.

0: Heaven by the Stones from Tattoo You. Indeed, it's been quite heavenly being here with you all tonight. And there's no use in crying because we do still have two more songs until we're finished listening to the album. We will get to those songs next as we conclude tonight's edition of Ultimate Classic Rock.
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Tattoo You won a Grammy Award for the category of Best Album Package. Peter Coriston was the designer who snagged that award, and he's also the guy who designed the art for Led Zeppelin's Physical Graffiti, among others. Peter ended up designing a total of 4 Stones album covers, including Some Girls, another awesome one, Emotional Rescue, and the undercover album Tattoo You ended up being number 34 on Rolling Stone's list of the 100 best albums of the 80s, and eventually also nabbed a spot on their list of the 500 greatest albums of all time. Coming in at number 211, I guess I would have to refresh my memory on the 210 albums that are in front of Tattoo You, but just generally, it feels like a pretty good place for it. It's Matt Wardlaw. That is our show for tonight, but we are going to head off to enjoy the rest of the weekend with the final song on side 2 of Tattoo You, and it's another one that you know. Here we go, and thank you for spending your night with us here at Ultimate Classic Rock. Have a good and safe rest of the weekend.

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0: Hey, it's Tom Drake. I want to tell you about a place that's really become part of the Dubuque riding community over the past year, Key City Harley-Davidson. 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
1: 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Another long set from the Legends of Rock is coming up. 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

0: Meet Tito, a true example of what hard work, dedication, and opportunity can achieve. 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After nearly 14 years in production and completion of his maintenance degree, Tito was promoted to a maintenance technician. Then, almost 2 years later, his leadership and commitment earned him another promotion to maintenance supervisor, a position he's proudly held for the past year and a half.
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1: Hotter summers mean one thing in the classic rock universe. 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

0: Hey, it's Tom Drake. I want to tell you about a place that's really become part of the Dubuque riding community over the past year, Key City Harley-Davidson. 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

The Eagles on a six-pack Saturday, ahead of their time right there, life in the fast lane. Little did we know how busy we'd get eventually. We're going to take it easy right now with Tequila Sunrise. Cheers.

The Eagles on a six-pack Saturday. Much love for all of the Eagles, but especially Don Henley, singing and playing drums. And if you sing and play bass, I mean, you're amazingly talented, right? Because it's rhythm and vocals that don't always match up, and I think it's amazing. Anyway, Don Henley and the Eagles on a six-pack Saturday.

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0: Queen and David Bowie, Under Pressure, the song that makes us think of Vanilla Ice and Ice Ice Baby, which makes us think of school supplies we were buying in, what, like 1989, 90, 91, when that song was popular. 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

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She was so talented in so many ways. And many artists have covered Dolly. She will be missed, a national treasure. 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

Bruce Springsteen on a six-pack Saturday. How many instruments can that guy play? A lot. Piano, harmonica, bass, and guitar. And he can sing too. Bruce Springsteen on a six-pack Saturday.

If you go to a Bruce Springsteen show, you can be sure it's not going to be like an hour and a half. It's probably going to be 2.5 to 3 hours. He'll play forever. And we love that. Cover Me, Bruce Springsteen, on a six-pack Saturday.

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0: Eagle 102, three Tom Drake on location at one of my favorite places to be at. That's right, Key City Harley-Davidson. It's the Hog Roast and a whole lot of fun today as we celebrate 1 year. I'm joined by Vanessa, who takes care of the marketing here at Key City. Vanessa, great to chat with you.
1: Thank you. Thanks for having me.
0: All right, so why don't you give them a rundown of everything that's going on today here?
1: Okay, so today we are doing a Ride the Driftless event. So you come in right through the doors, you'll see our keywords. You have five chances to win our 2026 Street Bob. We have a hog roast outside. They just cut into it. We have live music from Misbehavin' from 12 to 3, and we have vendors throughout the whole dealership.
0: All right, so I know a lot of these guys. Tell me a little behind the scenes. You work with them day to day. I've seen some of the fun videos that they've already been picking on, like the guy riding on the bike and stuff inside the shop. So you get to have a lot of fun with these guys that you have here, and they're all characters.
1: They are some characters, that's for sure. They are really fun. They're a great team of guys. They love to have fun, and they would love to sell you a bike.
0: Yes, that's one of the big things today. Not only can you celebrate the 1 year of John Jenner, John, and Brody Meyer taking Key City Harley-Davidson right here to the Dubuque area, but a chance to check out all the amazing and absolutely beautiful bikes you guys have on display here.
1: Yeah, come check them out. We have a bunch of our new 2026 lines down on the floor. We got some used ones on the floor, used ones upstairs. The dealership's full.
0: And the big word that everyone loves to hear when you're bringing people into the event is the word free. And you guys have some very enticing things available for people to enjoy today.
1: We do. We have some free beer, some free pop, free pig roast, free music. Come check it out.
0: Awesome. Vanessa, obviously, we'll get to chat with you probably a little bit more as the day goes along. What are the hours today? You guys are doing this for a little while, even past when we're broadcasting here.
1: Yeah, so the pig roast will just last until we run out of pig. Live music is until 3, and we are open until 4.
0: Make sure to stop on in. It is the 1 year anniversary at Key City Harley-Davidson. We'll have a lot of fun today. And of course, get those keywords and get in on the Ride the Driftless promotion for that 2026 Street Bob Harley-Davidson. Vanessa, thanks for chatting with us.
1: Thank you.

0: Marshall Tucker Band. I'm Jen Austin. On behalf of all daughters, I would like to thank dads for, you know, giving us certain skills and appreciations in life. For example, the appreciation for football. My dad taught me so much about football. We'd watch Monday Night Football and Sunday Football and all the footballs all weekend long. College and pro, we loved it, and I still do. And we text now about it because he lives in a different state. There are 8 college games today, including right now, I think North Carolina and TCU are playing anyway all day long. And some of us love college football and pro. That's going to get going on September, 9th, I think. Anyway, it's all coming.
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We're talking about football, and the NFL season gets underway on September 9th. That's a Wednesday, the only day the NFL has not taken over, and they're taking over now. It's going to be a glorious season. Football almost every day. Wednesday, September 9th, the opener. Foo Fighters from Seattle, home of the champs.

0: Eagle 102.3, Tom Drake on location as we're hanging out at Key City Harley-Davidson. Absolute blast today, celebrating a one-year anniversary. And, of course, swinging out freebies on the table. Your chance to sign up for that first Dubuque Fighting Saints game of the preseason. It happens next Thursday. Just takes your name and your phone number. And, of course, we got some koozies and bags and things to take as well. But the big moment is all about one-year celebration here at Key City Harley-Davidson, which means you can hang out and grab some free food, some free beer, and enjoy the band Misbehavin'. It's all free. Did I mention it? And, of course, get in on the keyword giveaway for Ride the Driftless, your chance at that 2026 Street Bob from Harley-Davidson. Photo of that on our social page right now. Swing on over, check it out. Then get in, enter those five code words, and take your chance to be a big winner here at Harley-Davidson. We're, of course, hanging out and celebrating today with John Jenner John and Brody Meyer, owners of Key City Harley-Davidson that brought it here to Dubuque. And giving you a big chance to win a lot of other stuff as well. Get that QR code signed when you get in the world. It's all about Ride the Driftless, and you could sign up to win as we celebrate 1 year. Of course, you can enjoy the hog roast as well, and don't forget that free beer. Swing on by, say hi to me and Ken as we're hanging out here, giving you a chance to win tickets. It just takes your name and your number, like I said, and you could be heading to the first Dubuque Fighting Saints preseason game of the year. Of course, we will be sending up some more pictures and maybe a live video on our social pages, so make sure to check all of that out and make sure to follow us as well. It's Key City Harley-Davidson. We're celebrating 1 year, and the anniversary party is underway.
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40 minutes of nonstop classic rock and The Who on a six-pack Saturday. Maybe you're on your way to the retro video game arcade. I love those. A little pinball. Is there any skill at all involved in pinball? I don't think so. Just got to hit the button at the right time. So maybe. Pinball Wizard from The Who.

40 minutes of nonstop classic rock and The Who on a six-pack Saturday. There's a movie in the works about Keith Moon, and he was actually nicknamed Moon the Loon because he did creative pranks and everything and had a little bit of wild behavior. Keith Moon, movie in the works, and he played drums for The Who.

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1: We want to give you stuff, but the lawyers say there have to be rules. 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

The Who on a Six Pack Saturday. And Pete Townsend is a guitar smasher, right? Legendary for destroying guitars on stage. It began as an accident and then became a thing on stage. It's very wasteful and depressing and sad when those guitars get smashed, I think. Anyway, The Who, very talented and amazing and legendary, and they are on a Six Pack Saturday.

0: Eagle 102.3, Tom Drake on location. My favorite place to be, especially when there's a party going on. Key City, Harley-Davidson. Vanessa takes care of all the marketing here for these guys. So if you're ever looking for the fun videos that are on the social pages, Vanessa's the one pretty much putting these guys through the ringer. And you got some characters to work with. First off, you got an awesome staff here.
1: I do. I'm pretty lucky that they put up with my shenanigans.
0: All right. But by the way, it's a party. We're celebrating 1 year and there's a lot to enjoy today. So let's just hit the full list of everything.
1: Yeah, so right when you walk in the door, right off the bat, we have our Ride the Driftless event. You come in, scan a QR code, put in the keywords. You have 5 chances for the 2026 Street Bob. And right to your right, you'll have all of our vendors. We have a free hog roast while supplies last. And then free beer, free drinks, all of our favorite words, live music, 12 to 3.
0: Stop on in, see Misbehavin'. That's going to be a whole lot of fun. And of course, if you swing on in the door and turn left, you can grab the freebies on our table, sign up to go see the Dubuque Fighting Saints in their first preseason game as well. It's all thanks to the guys here at Key City Harley-Davidson and Vanessa for inviting us out to hang out. Vanessa, not only do you have a chance to grab that motorcycle, but if you're looking for something maybe different, you could grab your own here as well today, and the guys are here to help them out with that.
1: Yes, the guys would love to help you find the perfect ride.
0: Not to mention all the amazing gear, leathers, jackets, helmets. You guys have everything available for anybody that loves Harley-Davidson.
1: Correct. We are fully stocked.
0: Lots of vendors today as well. Vanessa, if you had one thing that you love most about working here, working with the guys you got here, what would that be for you day to day where it's like, oh, I'm really looking forward to doing this?
1: Definitely the atmosphere makes everything fun. It doesn't matter if I'm making videos, planning an event, it's all a fun time.
0: Where can we find all your guys' social stuff and follow you?
1: We are currently on all platforms, mainly Facebook, Instagram, TikTok, all under Key City HD.
0: Make sure to check them out. And of course, the website, keycityhd.com. It's the place to be, especially if you want to start finding a ride for you. And I should know, Andrew took me out. You've probably seen the video posted a few times. And I'm even starting to look at one of those trikes, which I think I'm not old yet, but it just kind of takes some of that knee issues out for the riders that want to continue to hop on the road and get on a Harley.
1: Yeah, a comfy bike is a comfy bike. We have plenty of trikes here that I'll show you.
0: Right. So make sure to stop on in, say hi to Vanessa, say hi to all the guys. Of course, owners are here today as well. John Jenner, John Brody Meyer, bringing Key City Harley-Davidson right here to the Dubuque Glen area. Vanessa, thanks for chatting with us again.
1: Thanks for coming.

0: Have you seen the Nimrods movie yet? I have not seen it. Pam and Angela from The Office are in there, and Fred Armisen, and it looks fun. It might be more of a streamer, though. I think only a few shows are happening in theaters now. It's been out for 2 weeks, so we'll wait for that one on the couch. Bon Jovi up next.
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1: Hotter summers mean one thing in the classic rock universe. 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Go ahead, crack another six-pack open. We won't judge. You've earned it after sweating your ass off all summer. 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

This year's Farm Aid will happen at the end of September. John Mellencamp will be there, and Neil Young and Nathaniel Rateliff and the Night Sweats and the Dave Matthews Band. It's going to be live on CNN at the end of September. Farm Aid.

0: Eagle 102.3, Tom Drake on location, hanging out at Key City Harley-Davidson today. Still got a few freebies on the table, so swing on by, grab them, and of course sign up to go to the Dubuque Fighting Saints game. Their first preseason game is this next Thursday, and I'd love to send you. Of course, we're celebrating the one-year anniversary today, which means you can stop on out and enjoy some live music. If you want a preview of Misbehavin', which is on the stage, I've got that up on our Facebook page right now with Eagle 102.3. And as always, you can also get in on the Ride the Driftless promotion, your chance to grab five keywords and get your entry in for that 2026 Harley-Davidson Street Bob. It is a whole lot of fun, and I'd love to invite you out for the free hog roast, which is still going. We got some free beer and, of course, free tunes. Everyone's favorite word is free, and we'd like to see you out here today to enjoy it at Key City Harley-Davidson. Of course, big shout out to owners John Jenner, John, and Brody Meyer making it happen today. Lots of things going on inside the building, and the rain has officially moved out, so we're cranking out the tunes outside for Misbehavin'. Remember, as I said, swing by the social media page on Facebook and get a preview of that band, and just get here to enjoy all the free stuff and get signed up for that Street Bob. And as always, lots of other promotions, vendors, and stuff going on here as well, but we are celebrating 1 year of service at Key City Harley-Davidson, and we'd love to see you out here.
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Halen on a six-pack Saturday. One of our favorite Van Halen songs, but so many others. Jump is coming up next. And Eddie Van Halen famously played keyboards on that song and in the video and everything. 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

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Alex and Eddie Van Halen were actually born in the Netherlands, and they moved to California as kids and made a life there famously. Alex actually started out on guitar and Eddie on the drums, and they switched.

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I mean, the David Lee Roth era and the Sammy Hagar era. I'm going to love them both equally. Van Halen on a six-pack Saturday.

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I'm very happy for Mariska Hargitay and all of the Knicks fans, right? Spike Lee and everybody. They are champs. And here's a big LA Laker fan, Flea of the Red Hot Chili Peppers. He's more along the lines of Luka Doncic.

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Rolling Stones on a six-pack Saturday. You have any friends that have been in your life since childhood? Everybody I grew up with in rural Nebraska is still there, and I left, and so kind of lost touch. But we have Facebook. Keith Richards and Mick Jagger have been friends since childhood.

Rolling Stones have influenced so many, and they actually got their name from one of their influences, a Muddy Waters song called Rolling Stone. They loved that, and they became the Rolling Stones. Angie on a six-pack Saturday.

feeling, a memory, a place in time. 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

Bush, Glycerine. They had a lot of good stuff in the mid to late 90s. Nostalgic websites that you used to spend a lot of time on. MySpace number one, I just saw in an article. Also Napster. And Yahoo Games. Somebody said they stayed up playing cribbage with strangers till 4 a.m. every night in their basement apartment. Sounds like an interesting life, but that's kind of how we lived in the 90s, that we remember anyway. Aerosmith on the way in War. And I also saw that MySpace is coming back, so that'll be another one to hang out on. A lot of music on MySpace, so that'll be good. The Tri-State's Classic Rock Series.

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It's a six-pack Saturday where we enjoy a sixer from our favorite bands and artists to kick off every hour. Of course, this would be a little bit of that thunder from down under.

0: To say we lost a legend this week would be quite the understatement. Dolly Parton passing away at 80 years old earlier this week, had been secretly battling cancer. Very, very sad news. One of the most iconic musicians of our era, and there is no debating that. Also one of the most beloved musicians, or just Americans, it feels like, over the last 80 years. Who didn't love Dolly Parton? It's amazing. Even if you knew nothing about her music, I'm sure you knew about her. Even if you are not a country music fan, it doesn't matter. What she meant to this country and beyond is immeasurable. Did so much for her community, did so much for people from outside of her community. Just an unbelievable talent, a Rock and Roll Hall of Famer, even released a rock and roll album just a few years ago where she did some awesome duets and covers. It was magnificent. Dolly, you're gone too early. We wish you we had you for another 80 years. The world will not be the same.
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Quickly catching up on Silo, I think we are now 5 episodes into this season. Now, I am a book reader of the Silo books. I loved them, absolutely adored them. They've completely gone off the radar on this show when it comes to trying to follow the book plot, but that's okay. Still very entertaining, I must.

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head on over to our website right now. You can find a very cool list. We have ranked them, folks, the top 20 jam bands of all time. Yeah, there are some gems on here and some bands maybe you don't expect that we have called jam bands, because maybe you don't think of them as jam bands, but maybe you should. Anyways, some great ones on there. Of course, you know the Grateful Dead's on there. You know Phish is going to be on there. You know the Allman Brothers are going to be on there. And, well, maybe that's your top three. But go check it out, because maybe there's a few of those classic rockers you would not expect to see on that list. Some absolute beauties, though, folks. Head on over. Find it now and enjoy.

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1: Good afternoon. Well, apparently Mother Nature is a fan of live music. The rain is gone, the sun is out, and the music is ready to play tonight here at the Backwaters Amp at Q Casino. It's summer's last blast, presented by Verlo Mattress. Had a great time last night. The weather was spectacular, and we're in for a second engagement of live music tonight. Three more bands tonight, including the Love Monkeys' final show ever in the city of Dubuque. Now, speaking of those Love Monkeys, a little time change for their set. They will now go on at 7:30 tonight, a little earlier than planned, because they want to do a full, nearly three-hour set for their final show ever in Dubuque. So, Love Monkeys tonight at 7:30. Now, gates will open up at 5 o'clock. Laura and Robbie will take the stage as your opener at 6. Love Monkeys follow at 7:30 tonight, and the Brown Bottle Band is about 10:30, right after the Love Monkeys exit the stage for one final time. Tonight's event is free thanks to our partners, Nicolet Bank, Hilton Garden Inn, 365 Inc., Triple J Liquidation, Express Employment Professionals, Impact Roofing, and, of course, Town Square Media of Dubuque. It's free to get in. 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

0: Last Blast. Summer's Last Blast, presented by Verlo Mattress. It's happening tonight here at the Backwaters Amp at Q Casino. Gates will open at 5 o'clock. Your opening act, Laura and Robbie, will take the stage at 6. And then there's a time change for the Love Monkees. They're going on a little bit earlier so they can play a little bit longer. Love Monkees on stage tonight, Summer's Last Blast, at 7:30. So whatever your dinner plans are, move them up a little bit. Get here in time for the Love Monkees' final show ever in Dubuque, 7:30 tonight. They will play till past 10 o'clock tonight. So looking at a full three-hour set for their final show ever in Dubuque. Now, tonight's event is free thanks to our partners, Impact Roofing, 1-800-T-Shirts, Triple J Liquidation, Nicolet Bank, Hilton Garden Inn, and Express Employment Professionals, along with our parent company, Town Square Media. 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Summer's not over yet. It's Summer's Last Blast. Night number two tonight, featuring Laura and Robbie. 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

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It's Zdenka. Throwing you the six packs on your Saturday. We like to call them Saturday Sixers or Six Pack Saturday or whatever you want to call it. The bottom line is we just give you all kinds of great music from some of our favorite artists

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Well, we are running out of preseason football, which is a great sign because no one likes preseason football. I don't even think coaches like preseason football. I think they're annoyed by it. But, you know, it does help out, I guess. Unless there's big injuries, then they're like, oh, my God, we hate preseason football. But college football officially kicked off today with week zero. Hell yeah. And then the NFL is just a week and a half away from my Patriots starting the season on the road in Seattle. And, well, they'll likely lose.

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I still remember being in high school when the internet was essentially introduced to all of us. We're like, oh, this is pretty cool. This is going to help us a lot. Yes, it is. And now it just wastes all of our time. Anyways, great threads this week of people posting the most nostalgic websites that they wasted most of their time on. So here are 10 of them. Let me know if you did the same. Number one, MySpace. Sure, loved MySpace, though I was more of a Facebook person right away. Neopets, I've never heard of that. It sounds weird. AOL Instant Messenger, yeah, you think all the time. Ask Jeeves, which was essentially just a really bad Google. That's all it was. Napster. No, I never used Napster. I definitely never downloaded things illegally. GeoCities. Oh, my goodness. The number of GeoCities websites we made in high school for projects, I can't even count as many. E-Bombs World. Yeah, yeah. We all spent time on E-Bombs World. LiveJournal. Never used that. Yahoo Games all the time. Used to play pool on Yahoo Games all the time. Is that not around anymore? And finally, Chat Roulette. I don't think I ever used Chat Roulette, but I did always enjoy the posts about Chat Roulette. I think I was a little bit too old for Chat Roulette.

I'll tell you, what a great year for movies. All kinds of great blockbusters and some good biopics. And it sounds like the one about Anthony Bourdain, very good. Cannot wait to see that one.

0: Good afternoon. It's time for one last blast. We are talking Summer's Last Blast. Had a blast last night with night number one, and we wrap it up tonight with three more great bands. Gates are open. The music starts at 6 o'clock tonight, featuring Laura and Robbie. They'll be followed by the Love Monkeys at a special earlier time. The Love Monkeys actually got to town and said, you know what? We need to play longer as our final show ever in the city of Dubuque, so we oblige. They will now go on stage tonight at 7:30 for nearly a three-hour set for you tonight. Brown Bottle Bandits will still be playing as well right after the Love Monkeys. Now, admission is free and parking is free thanks to our partners, Nicolet Bank, Triple J Liquidation, Express Employment Professionals, 1-800-T-Shirts, Impact Roofing, Hilton Garden Inn, and Town Square Media. 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It's on the Backwaters Amp at Q Casino, presented by Verlo Mattress. Summer, it ain't over yet. One last blast tonight. Again, music at 6. We go till midnight tonight, and all ages are welcome. It's all happening backstage on the Backwaters Amp at Q Casino Wind Resort tonight.
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2: And here's Heather with the weather.
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All right, my weekend friends, it's Sedanka. Final six-pack for you on this six-pack Saturday, and it comes by way of Skinnerd, the best-tasting sixer there is.

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It's what we all need, especially on a weekend. That's going to gear you up for the rest of the night now, isn't it?

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0: Head on over to our website right now and read more about the incredible life and legacy of Dolly Parton, who lived one of the greatest and most iconic lives you ever can. Just an amazing, amazing career from an amazing woman. And now you can read a lot more about that life and legacy, as well as tons of reaction from rock stars across the globe. It seems like everyone has a story in regard to Dolly Parton, whether it be singing duets with her, whether it be her support. I even saw Eminem post a letter that he received from Dolly. He never even met her. Just unbelievable how amazing this woman was. Like, you couldn't even create someone who is more amazing than her. So again, head on over to her website and get all kinds of good stuff in regard to her amazing life and legacy. We'll miss you, Dolly.
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2: It's official. Summer's last blast is officially underway. It's night number two tonight here at the Backwaters Amp at Q Casino and Resort, presented by Verlo Mattress. Another big night of live music on stage right now. It is Laura and Robbie. Now, they're going to go to about 7:15 or so tonight. Then, a special start time for the Love Monkeys at 7:30 tonight. Finish up your dinner. Finish up whatever you got going on and get here for the Love Monkeys' final debut performance, 7:30 tonight. They'll play for nearly 3 hours. They asked for extended time to say goodbye and so long to Dubuque. They've been a big partner of our events for nearly 30 years. They've been touring for 35. See their last Dubuque show tonight here at Summer's Last Blast. 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

All right, my friends, it's Sedaka saying goodbye. Thank you so much for rocking with me today. We'll be back for your Sunday fun day tomorrow. I look forward to it. Hope you do, too. Here's some Ram Jam. See ya.

0: Hey, folks, summer ain't over yet. It's night number two of summer's Last Blast underway tonight here at the Backwaters Amp at Q Casino and Resort, presented by Verlo Mattress. 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
1: 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It all starts with a simple step, telling those you care about to be ready for the worst. So start a conversation and plan for emergencies together. Get more tips at ready.gov/start. Brought to you by FEMA and the Ad Council.

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